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1: 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Once again, the beautiful sound of Mr. Martin Elgore. And of course, Mr. Peter Gordino.

must keep on trying. Smile, what's the use of crying? You'll find that life is still worthwhile if you just smile.

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Take my hand, come back to the land. Let's get away, just for one day.